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3: 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I'm sure she'll cry. 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I just need to say that out loud in front of everybody.
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0: Harlem, it's Maya Ziegler, this year's Miss Congeniality and Queen Sport member. It's Friday at the DuBois County 4-H Fair, and that means Free Bounce House Night, sponsored by Jasper Engines. Starting off the morning with the Goat Show starting at 9 a.m. New this year is the Bear Hollow Wood Carvers. They will have four shows each night. And back for the second year is Touch a Truck in the Midway. Climb in, honk the horn, and explore big rigs, tractors, and more. 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And when the sun goes down, head to the grandstands for flat drags, where things get loud, fast, and full of thrills. It's family fun from start to finish, Friday night at the DuBois County 4-H Fair.
1: 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We'll see you at the 2026 DuBois County 4-H Fair.
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0: Aquí hay otras que le gustan a Juan.

0: Hello, it's Maya Ziegler, this year's Miss Congeniality and Queen's Court member. It's Friday at the DuBois County 4-H Fair, and that means Free Bounce House Night, sponsored by Jasper Engines. Starting off the morning with the goat show starting at 9 a.m. New this year is the Bear Hollow Wood Carvers. They will have four shows each night. And back for the second year is Touch a Truck in the Midway. Climb in, honk the horn, and explore big rigs, tractors, and more. 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And when the sun goes down, head to the grandstands for flat drags, where things get loud, fast, and full of thrills. It's family fun from start to finish, Friday night at the DuBois County 4-H Fair.
1: 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We'll see you at the 2026 DuBois County 4-H Fair.
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5: Good morning, Southwest Indiana. Hey, we've got showers and thunderstorms likely here through the morning hours. We're looking at a 60% chance on that. We'll see some sun later this afternoon, though. Temperatures near 86. Still, though, that lingering 50-50 shot of showers later tonight. Cloudy overnight down to 70. Saturday, more showers and thunderstorms, especially through the morning. Pop-up showers during the afternoon as well, with temperatures near 85. Sunday looks much better. Just a slight chance of showers, otherwise sunny and 85.
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1: Good morning, Southwest Indiana. Hey, we've got showers and thunderstorms likely here through the morning hours. We're looking at a 60% chance on that. We'll see some sun later this afternoon, though. Temperatures near 86. Still, though, that lingering 50-50 shot of showers later tonight. Cloudy overnight down to 70. Saturday, more showers and thunderstorms, especially through the morning. Pop-up showers during the afternoon as well, with temperatures near 85. Sunday looks much better. Just a slight chance of showers, otherwise sunny and 85.
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3: Good morning, Southwest Indiana. Hey, we've got showers and thunderstorms likely here through the morning hours. We're looking at a 60% chance on that. We'll see some sun later this afternoon, though. Temperatures near 86. Still, though, that lingering 50-50 shot of showers later tonight. Cloudy overnight down to 70. Saturday, more showers and thunderstorms, especially through the morning. Pop-up showers during the afternoon as well, with temperatures near 85. Sunday looks much better. Just a slight chance of showers, otherwise sunny and 85.
4: Juan es patrocinado por Sell for Free Wells Realty en Jasper, la compañía de compra y véndeme a mí de a gratis. 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
0: Ahora Juan quiere más de media hora de música. 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
1: With your WITZ News, I'm your news director, Blake Burris, reporting. DuBois County officials say several roads remain closed because of high water following last weekend's heavy rainfall. As of yesterday afternoon, a number of county roads were still flooded, including portions of County Roads 150 North, 300 North, 500 North, and 875 West in Madison Township area, along with sections of County Road 850 South in Harbison Township and County Road 1000 South in Bainbridge. One section of County Road 150 North, west of 750 West, has reopened, but drivers are urged to use caution and never drive through flooded roadways. County officials remind motorists to obey all road closures and signs and barricades as conditions can change quickly. County officials will reopen roads as it is safe to do so. There's new life for Jasper Rubber Products. Fort Wayne-based Press Seal Corporation has officially acquired the assets of the longtime Jasper manufacturer following approval through the bankruptcy proceedings involving former parent company First Brands Group. The Skinner family, which owns Press Seal, says it plans to restart operations at Jasper plant later this summer and begin rehiring former employees as production lines return to service. The company says Jasper Rubber will continue operating under its longtime name. First Brands shut down day-to-day operations at the facility earlier this year, leaving the future of the 77-year-old company in doubt. The acquisition includes the plant, equipment, inventory, contracts, permits, and the Jasper Rubber brand. Press Seal CEO Pete Skinner says the goal is to return Jasper Rubber to the hands-on, family-owned approach that helped build its reputation. He says the company isn't looking to reinvent the business, but to restore it with a focus on quality products, dependable service, and local management. Company President Daniel Skinner says former Jasper Rubber employees will be the first people considered for the job as the plant ramps back up. He says the experienced workforce that built the company's reputation is exactly what they want, helping shape the future. Jasper Rubber Vice President of Sales Todd Kraft says the company also plans to rebuild relationships with customers whose supply chains were disrupted during the bankruptcy. Manufacturing Vice President Bill Melvin says the partnership with Press Seal provides an opportunity for future growth while continuing to deliver quality products. Two French Lick men are facing multiple charges after Indiana State Police helped recover a stolen vehicle Wednesday afternoon. Police say a 2007 Hummer was reported stolen from French Lick Auto Sales around 4:30. A state trooper spotted the vehicle on State Road 145 and attempted a traffic stop, but the driver led officers on a brief pursuit before stopping and running into the woods. The passenger allegedly confronted the trooper and was taken into custody after a taser was deployed. A few hours later, another trooper located the driver walking along State Road 145 and arrested him without incident. 33-year-old Jonathan Smedley and 42-year-old Tyler Cox, both of French Lick, face preliminary charges including vehicle theft, theft, and resisting law enforcement. The French Lick Police Department is leading the investigation. Both men are presumed innocent until proven guilty in a court of law. The city of Jasper kicked off its 4th of July celebration last night with a patriotic party at JC Park, bringing together food, music, and family activities ahead of the holiday weekend. The event, organized by the Heart of Jasper, featured a special edition of its monthly downtown showdown. Food trucks lined the parking lot while live music kept the crowd entertained throughout the evening. Families also enjoyed a pool party, bounce houses, free balloon animals, and other activities for kids. The celebration ended with a drone show featuring more than 250 drones lighting up the night sky. As of today, Friday, July 3rd, you are currently paying an average of $3.09 a gallon for gas in the state of Indiana, according to AAA. With WITZ, I'm Blake Burris reporting.
0: Hey, good morning, everyone. Thanks for joining us here on this Friday for the Dave Ramsey program. Pay attention. Learn. Hey, our forecast for the remainder of today, showers and thunderstorms possible here this afternoon. Pop-up variety. Nothing severe really expected. Partly sunny, 86 for highs. Still a 50-50 shot of showers and thunderstorms tonight. Late, we'll see cloudy skies overnight down to about 70. Saturday, well, more rain possible. Got a 60% chance on some showers and storms. Best chance in the morning, although you can't rule out a pop-up storm again for Saturday afternoon. Temperatures again around 85. Same deal on Sunday, 85. Much less chances of showers, though. Sunday looks pretty good with sunny skies and 85 degrees. Back to work Monday. No rain, just sunshine and 87. That is the latest weather information. Right now, let's get back to more of the Dave Ramsey Show.

0: Welcome back to the Ramsey Show in the Fairwinds Credit Union Studio. Jessica's in Phoenix. Hi, Jessica. How are you?
1: I'm doing well. How are you guys? Thanks for taking my call.
0: Sure. What's up?
1: Yeah, so my husband and I have been in our home about 14 years. We have a manufactured home on an acre and a quarter of land, and we've just came into the situation thinking that we would always build a home there one day. I ended up staying home with kids, and we haven't done that. It's been a blessing to us. However, we are trying to just plan ahead for what our next steps are, as the home is definitely in need of maybe a second overhaul of repairs, but we're not sure we want to dump that kind of money into it with knowing that we're not going to see that return. One more detail about the home is that it is on its second location, which at 24 years old, we didn't realize how much of an issue that was for financing. So to list the home would be difficult to find a buyer. Of course, it just takes one, but it would be a private financing situation. So just a little unsure what to do there. Do we stay? Do we go?
0: Okay,
1: we have quite a bit of equity.
0: There's so many things that can be when you describe it as a manufactured home. So is this sitting on a foundation?
1: Yes, it is. It is above ground, but yes, it is secured and all of that. Yeah,
0: okay. With hurricane. But when I drive up to it, I think double wide.
1: Mm-hmm. Yes, you would.
0: Okay. Mm-hmm. All right. And so when the buyer drives up to it, they think double wide. And so it's gone down in value while the acre has gone up in value.
1: That's correct. Yes.
0: Yeah.
1: And we also would need probably a cash buyer, which would also bring our
0: What do you owe down. On all of this?
1: We owe about $70,000.
0: And what is the 1 acre worth?
1: So in our surrounding area, the same acre and a quarter is anywhere between $250,000 and $350,000.
0: Okay. All right. And have you had any suggestions on what you would list the property for?
1: Yeah, we've heard some pretty low, like just list it for $350,000. But then we've also heard start at $500,000.
0: I've heard a lot of stuff, but I'm asking what the actual value is. What I'm trying to figure out is, it sounds to me like the trailer is probably not worth much.
1: Right, and we have
0: remodeled it. If you picked the trailer up and sold it, what would it go for?
1: So this was maybe 5 years ago before I resigned. We had, we were going to go like trade it in or sell it to a private trailer park, and they were offering us about $40,000 then.
0: Okay. So if you could get $20,000 for it and get $350,000 for the land and separate the two, you're probably going to end up more that way than trying to get someone to finance a trailer on a $300,000 piece of dirt.
1: Right. And we have had homes on our street, similar in size, also manufactured homes, sell between 5 and 6 within that range.
0: Similar age and condition?
1: Similar age. Ours is smaller.
0: How did they sell theirs?
1: 1,400 square feet. So the manufactured homes can be financed conventionally an FHA. However, ours has been We did not know at the time, but it's on its second location, which takes away the option of conventional and FHA financing.
0: Okay. So you've lost that ability. So you can't really compare your situation to the $600,000 situation. You've got more of a $400,000 situation.
1: True. Yeah.
0: Okay. So you're experiencing what people that buy mobile homes experience, that they go down in value dramatically. And and it has. And you basically have consumed the living quarters while the land went up.
1: Right. And we did close at 105 when we bought it. So, we're not.
0: I don't want you to believe that narrative, because you still got screwed. You saw you closed at 105, but the land is the only thing that's saving this and making it feel okay. If you closed at 105 and the trailer was worth 10, then you would really be experiencing what has happened.
1: Right.
0: So no, the manufacturing housing was not a good investment. If you had bought a home for 105 or 150, you'd be sitting at 700 right now.
1: Mm-hmm.
0: So, no, it still was not a good idea. I mean, we're not going to, we don't want to repeat this, nor do we want to endorse this, but we're still here. So, I think, you know, I would get in touch with one of our SmartVestor, I'm sorry, one of our Ramsey Trusted Real Estate Agents to see if they know some financing in the Phoenix area for this that can get the value up. Otherwise, I'm going to separate the two, dump the trailer, and sell the land.
2: I think it's going to be tough to find that buyer in that sweet spot who wants.
0: I was not aware of what she was saying, that FHA would not.
2: Second location.
0: The moving the trailer once makes it not work anymore.
2: Is it just too much risk for the?
0: No, I don't know.
2: Lender?
0: I don't know. I don't understand. I did not know that. I knew FHA would finance them in some cases if you put them on a permanent foundation. That's why I was asking about that.
2: Yeah.
0: And the piece of ground goes with it. Obviously, they don't finance them in a trailer park. But yeah.
2: The good news is the land will sell.
0: Yeah. The good news is the land is going to be your financial salvation in this.
2: But the dirt would have went up in value with or without a trailer on it.
0: Yeah. If you just bought the dirt, it would have gone from. You know, probably whatever you paid, but you probably didn't pay anything for it. Sounds like you got a great deal on the dirt, but yeah, that's the thing. But you need to keep those things very separate in your mind as you do the analysis and tell yourself the story of what has happened. And it sounds like you need to separate them in order to sell it. But get in touch with one of the Ramsey Trusted Real Estate Agents. Call a couple of them and ask them if they know anything about mobile homes or manufactured housing in your area, and so on. So, guys, there's a real spectrum of things when you say manufactured housing. If someone's saying that to you, let me walk you through that. There's a trailer, single wide, double wide, with a couple of axles, and they roll it down with a wide load sticker across the back down the highway, and they set it on a piece of dirt, and you put in a septic tank, or you hook it to sewer, and you build a concrete foundation under it, and you're living in a trailer. Okay? That's going to go down in value faster than a car that you sleep in, because that's what it is, a car you sleep in. Okay? It's a horrible investment. Well, it's all we could afford. It's a horrible investment. You'd have been better off renting and saving your money to buy something that goes up in value. Don't buy those. Okay? And my buddy that owns a manufacturing company, one of those, gets mad at me. He's like, don't tell people that. And I'm like, hey, when they quit going down, I'll quit telling them. Okay? They go down. Then there's manufactured housing that looks like a trailer, but it's not quite. It's like big sections, and they bring it in, bolt it all together, and it's modular and that kind of thing.
2: It's a step
0: up. And it still is going to go down in value reason I ask her the question is, from a real estate agent's perspective, and I've been a real estate agent since 1978, when you walk up in the front yard and you look at it, if you think trailer, or if you think a builder built this, that's the two different things. If you think a builder built it, when you look at it, you're probably going up in value. The last end of the spectrum on manufactured housing is there's actual factories that build wall sections. They put them on an 18-wheeler. They deliver the wall sections, the floor sections, the pre-engineered trusses, the tree-engineered floor systems with the heat and air built into it, the whole thing, and they put it all together. And when you're done, it's basically a stick-built house, and it has nothing to do with the trailer world. Those are perfectly fine.

0: Hey guys, George Camel here. 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I love a good movie, and I hate overpaying for things. And Angel just checked both boxes. They've got a new movie called Young Washington, the story of George Washington's early life as a soldier before he became a founding father. And whether you're a history buff or not, this was a gripping, entertaining thrill ride of a prequel to The Guy on the Dollar Bill. I was on the edge of my seat the whole time. 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
1: RamseySolutions.com. Stacy's in Chicago. Hi, Stacy. How are you?
9: Hey, I'm good. How are you doing?
1: Better than we deserve. What's up in your world?
9: Hey, so we have a situation where we've got our oldest daughter heading to college. She's going to be a college freshman this year. And we have done a pretty good job saving for retirement, but we have done a horrible job saving for our kids' college education. And we just kind of thought we had more time than we did, and now we're being smacked in the face with it. So we really don't have anything saved for her for college. So with her coming up right now, and we have two more coming up after her, I'm just wondering what the best way to approach this is. I just was listening to some of your previous calls on people who are tens of hundreds of thousands of dollars in student loan debt, and I'm really just trying to approach this in the smartest way that we can.
4: Good for you. Good
9: for her.
4: What's your household income?
9: Or just a little over $200,000.
4: Good. Okay, I'm going to ask you a real practical question, and it is a leading question. I'll warn you ahead of time. Okay?
9: Okay.
4: Why is she going to college? What's she want from college?
9: She is going to be majoring in mechanical engineering. She has a lot of motivation, a lot of drive, a lot of ambition.
4: Excellent. Excellent. When we did the study of the largest study of millionaires ever done, we studied 10,167 of them. The number one career of people that become millionaires is engineer.
9: Wow. Well, my husband's an engineer too.
4: Okay. Well, and you guys have experienced that because you have a wonderful household income.
9: Yeah.
4: All right. So,
9: and it's just him. I
4: applaud the career choice. Okay. Now, the next thing is this. No one except her sorority sisters care where she graduated from college.
9: Absolutely.
4: No mechanical engineer has, well, no. Less than one half of 1% of engineering jobs are awarded based on where the engineer went to school.
9: Absolutely. I agree with that.
4: Okay. So what we want to do is we want to get the engineering degree by spending the least money possible.
9: Yes.
4: Okay. So that there's a series of leading questions because we're taking you somewhere. Georgia and I do this all the time. So what that means is we may go to community college for the first 2 years and just get the basics out of the way because there's no engineering in the first 2 years anyway.
9: Well, so the really great thing is our high school actually offers a lot of dual enrollment credits. So
4: great.
9: She's going into college with a lot of credit already.
4: Oh, so she can blow off a lot of her freshman year.
9: Yes.
4: Good.
9: Well, yeah.
0: She just leapfrogged some of that.
4: Good, good.
0: So what, does she already, she already heading into college? Is she already chosen?
9: She is, yes. Yeah. She's going to Iowa State University. So it is a state school. It's not our state. But
0: she's paying out-of-state tuition?
9: Yes.
4: Why?
9: That's where she chose to go.
4: She doesn't get to choose. She doesn't have any money.
9: Well, that's true.
0: If I'm paying for dinner, I'm going to choose where we go to eat.
4: And I'm not going to endorse paying something because we drove across the state line. There's no value in having driven across the state line added to the quality of her education.
0: Sure. Did she tell you why she wanted to go to that school?
9: Well, there's lots of reasons. It's a very good engineering school. A lot of friends are going there. She felt comfortable there. She didn't get into our state school. They have a very competitive engineering program, and she did not get in there. So we were kind of forced to look out.
4: Okay. So as we have studied the student loan debacle over the years, actually did a major award-winning documentary on it called Borrowed Future, we find the number one cause of student loan debt is college choice. That's why we're coming down hard on this.
9: Okay.
4: In other words,
9: I don't think we're in an excessive amount.
4: Okay, so what is the tuition out of state for Iowa State?
9: Per year, we're looking at about $30,000.
4: Okay, because average tuition in America right now is $12,000 for in-state.
9: Oh, my gosh. Okay.
4: So we need to do some research, and we need to do some thinking, because otherwise this kid's going to end up $150,000 in student loan debt.
9: Right.
4: Because her friends went there. Because her friends went there. Nobody gives crap where friends went. They won't even be her friends in a decade.
0: They may not be friends in a year.
4: Yeah.
0: But
4: so, yeah, college choice, college choice, college choice, college choice. And then do as much free stuff as you can do. She's done a good job as a high schooler taking some dual stuff where she got a lot of credits. That's great. She can jump through a lot of her freshman year. That'll save you a lot on cost. But if I'm paying for it, we're going to go to the least possible expensive place to get you this degree. And really, your little feelings don't enter into it with me. I'm sorry.
0: And I'd have her working part-time.
4: You can tell your therapist about your feelings. I'm paying for this.
0: I love this stat, Dave. Studies show students who work 15 to 20 hours a week while taking classes have a higher GPA than those who don't. That's what the research shows. So if you're scared your kid's going to flunk out of class because they have a part-time job, the opposite is
4: They're working and they just don't have time to play beer pong.
0: They're more focused. They actually learn discipline and schedules. So I'd have her working, applying for scholarships.
4: I know several people who got a degree in fraternity and one that got a degree in sorority.
0: If you have time for that.
4: Meaning they never graduated. They were laying under a keg of beer. And so, you know, this is, we all know these people. I mean, people that were had a
0: part of
4: a
0: the college
4: promise.
0: Experience. Dave.
4: And I don't think that's going to happen to Stacy's daughter.
0: No,
4: that,
0: not for a mechanical engineering.
4: No, this kid, okay. This kid's actually a smart kid. But we need to add to her smart wisdom. And wisdom is we go where mom and dad can pay for it. They make $200,000. You're going to be working. You're going to get scholarships and college choice. And that's the formula when you're broke for your kid to go to school. And so.
0: And then if you can and you want, cash flow what's left.
4: Stacey, what that means is I don't think you're going to do it because of the way the sentences were formed in this conversation. But if I could talk you guys into doing something, I would disappoint her and withdraw from Iowa State at $30,000 a year. And I would find a school you can afford because you can't afford $30,000 plus room and board. So we're at 60, 50 or 60 now out of your 200. Oh, and you got two more coming on. Oh, what are we going to do with that? Yeah. So we got to have a plan here, and the plan is college choice, college choice, college choice, which includes 2 years of community college and get the basics out of the way for free or close to free, and also add to it scholarships, scholarships, scholarships, scholarships. By Christina Ellis's book, How I Got $500,000 to Go to College and Free Scholarships. Yeah, she did it. And she's out there talking about it right now. And, of course, also work while you're in school. You put those things together, people can go to school with no student loan debt. And if you come out with a degree in mechanical engineering with no student loan debt, you're going to own the world in about 4 years. It's pretty crazy the advantage that this disappointment could give this kid. Otherwise, she's going to spend the first 4 years after she gets out of school paying because she went to school where her friends went.
0: And that's going to stunt her adult growth where she wants to buy a house and have a family and do all these things, and she's going to feel trapped because
4: exactly.
0: She's got $150,000 to pay off.
4: Exactly.
0: So that's tough. It's a good reminder, though, that parents are not
4: obligated. I'm all about disappointing people for their own good. It's like what I do for a living. So, because I love you, and I want the 10-year-old, 10-year from now version of you to think that we were mean to you because we love you. We disappointed you because we love you and because we want good things for you. And I really don't care about your childish little emotions. You know, it just doesn't, I'm just oblivious to it. I'm old and grouchy. And so I just want you to win. I just want you to win. I want this kid, man, the number one career of millionaires. And she's good at it. And she's smart. And she's the oldest child. And she's going to set the pattern for the next two. And you got the decisions you all make right now in the middle of all this. And all the emotions that you all are all going to go through are going to be worth every bit of the arguments and the fights and the tears and the problems. And it's just unfair. Well, fair is where the tilt-a-whirl and the cotton candy is. There's not a fair. Sorry.

0: Hey, George Camel here. 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
1: Pay now or face it later. This is Network Indiana. I'm Ryan Hedrick. Indiana's gas tax holiday is expected to leave the state and local governments nearly $500 million short. People filling up have been saving about 61 cents a gallon, and the pause ends on August 6th. Those taxes usually pay for the road work, and Governor Braun's team says cities and counties will get reimbursed for what they're missing. Braun says the state's reserves can handle it. The break also pushed Indiana's gas prices to some of the lowest in the country. However, this morning, Indiana gas averages trending up. $3.26 is the price for regular unleaded. That's a 17-cent jump from where it was last week. The war in Iran has something to do with that. Drivers in Greenwood may have to fork over a little more dough next year. Here's Jarrett Lewis.
2: The city is considering implementing a wheel and vehicle excise tax. They passed an ordinance on first reading during a meeting earlier this week. The ordinance is set to be looked at again during the council's next meeting next month. Greg Wright, controller for the city of Greenwood, told Fox 59 that the new money raised would go towards road projects.
3: I know it's not going to be popular, but at the same time, neither are potholes.
2: Cars registered in Greenwood would have to pay $25 a year. Those who own a bus, semi, or RV would have to pay $40.
1: Hundreds of people packed a church in Elkhart County last night to speak about a proposal to rezone land near for a possible data center. The meeting was moved to St. Mark's Church to handle the large crowd. The Indiana Fever come away with the win in Phoenix last night, 92-89. Kelsey Mitchell, 29 points. The Indiana Pacers tip off summer league play today in Las Vegas. They play the Cleveland Cavaliers at 4:30 Eastern, and then they play the Philadelphia 76ers on Saturday. It's a 5-game schedule. This is Network Indiana.
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6: This is Hoosier Ag Today's Friday Farm Market Preview. Back and forth markets this week, but today, Carl Setzer, Consus Ag Consulting, we get set for a USDA supply and demand update noon Eastern time. What do you expect prior to that release as far as market movement?
7: I think we're going to see some choppy two-sided action in the market. Just looking at everything, there's likely going to be something in this report for everyone. That said, I don't think there's going to be anything really earth-shattering in here that would shake the market up. Sometimes a neutral report can get a bullish reaction, though, so we'll have to keep an eye on it. I'm going to be looking more at weather forecasts. I think once this data comes out, we trade it for probably 15, 20 minutes, right back to weather forecasts, especially the potential for a dome to set up over the western Corn Belt.
6: That's Carl Setzer, and I'm Ian to Eubank. Hoosier Ag Today, timely, relevant, credible.
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0: 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If you got a question, head over to our website. Use Ramsey. Ask Ramsey is our free AI tool that's built and trained only on Ramsey content. So there's no TikTok or Reddit bullcrap in there. You're not going to get any advice except what you would get here. It's 3 years of this show dumped in there. All the books we've written are dumped in there, and the thousands of articles that we have written that align with what we teach are dumped in there. And consequently, the thing answers the questions. It's almost as smart aleck as I am. And so that's the way AI works, if you didn't know. It can only regurgitate the data set that it has. That's the only ability AI has. And so if you limit the data set, you limit the answers it gives. And these are only Ramsey answers, so you're safe. You don't have to worry about all the other stuff. Ask your question today at RamseySolutions.com or click the link in the description if you're listening on podcast or YouTube. Ask Ramsey. Grand Rapids, Michigan, Christopher is calling. Hi, Christopher. What's up in your world?
1: Not much. I just appreciate you taking my call. So my question today is I'm starting a brand new career, trying to rebuild my life pretty much from the bottom down up. I just discovered your show and your information and started going through some of your books, but I'm in a significant amount of debt and a very low income at this point, starting a brand new career. I want to dig myself out of debt with a very limited income.
0: Okay. Why, if you have a new career, did you choose one that has a limited income?
1: So I went into truck driving, and I got my CDL, and when I was looking into the careers in my area, I was looking at, you know, bringing home $65,000 a year, but with my weekly pay and child support coming out, I'm bringing home significantly less than what I expected.
0: You're single?
1: You know, my dad's been, I am single, yes.
0: Why don't you drive over the road and make three times that?
1: That's what I do right now. It's I'm over the road truck driver.
0: Well, you're not making 65 then.
1: No, I'm at like 39 right now.
0: No, you make more driving over the road, not less.
1: Yeah, so I'm an over the road truck driver. Just like first month into truck driving.
0: Yeah.
1: And I get raises every 3 months.
0: How much are they paying you a month?
1: So right now, like I bring home after child support is taken out, I make about $300 to $500 a week.
0: How much child support is coming out?
1: $883 a month. I just got that lowered from $1,200 a month.
0: Okay. You need to go shopping on your career because you're not being paid enough to drive over the road. Over the road shouldn't be making a lot more than you make.
1: Yeah, and like that's kind of like what I'm seeing right now.
0: Yeah, like that's the lowest over the road price I've heard, and I don't know when.
1: Yeah, and like I went with a mega carrier because I didn't have the experience necessary to get the like local jobs that are paying like 65 to 100K.
0: Sorry, I'm having trouble communicating with you. Over the road makes more than local. Most over the road truck drivers we talk to make north of 100.
1: Yeah, that's
0: and you're making like 30.
1: Yeah.
2: Why? Even entry level, you should be making more than that.
0: Not entry level. I mean, this is just doesn't even add up. How old are you?
1: I'm 36.
0: Okay. All right. And how much debt do you have, honey?
1: $75K.
0: On what?
1: I owe my mom $20,000. I have $25,000 in student loans. I have a car that's way too expensive. It was a horrible decision at $34,000, and then $8,000 in credit card debt.
0: Great. So when will the car be sold?
1: I'm looking into how to sell it right now because I can't afford the car. Obviously, the car was a horrible decision.
0: Yes.
2: How far underwater are you? What's it worth?
1: It's worth $22,000 to $25,000.
0: Who said?
1: Just looking it up on Kelley Blue Book.
0: For private sale or trade-in?
1: Private sale's like 22, and then trade-in's 22, and then private sale was 25.
0: That sounds
1: according
0: right.
1: to
0: okay. All right, yeah. So you're 9,000 in the hole. Who do you owe this 34,000 to that you got screwed by?
1: Ally Financial.
0: Oh God. So you're paying 15-16%, huh?
1: Yeah, it was a really bad situation. I really regret it. I wish I would have started listening to you much sooner in life.
0: What's the car?
1: It's a 2023 GMC Terrain Denali.
0: Yeah, that dealer. They completely set you up and knocked you down, man. Oh, God. All right. So, what do you owe your mom 20 grand for?
1: Because when I was working at a nursing home, and then, like, I'll be honest, I have some mental health issues, like bipolar, PTSD, and something like that, and I was starting a new career at a new nursing home, and I got behind on my child support, and I was in enforcement, so she helped me out with that, and then I got caught up with my child support, and I'm currently with my child support.
0: So you didn't pay for, like, 2 years?
1: No, it was more like 6 months.
0: I thought it was $800 a month.
1: It was $1,200 a month.
0: Okay, well, 6 months times 12 is not 20,000.
1: And I think I had like 1,200.
0: Did you serve in the military?
1: Law enforcement.
0: Law enforcement. And that's what your PTSD is from?
1: Yes.
0: Are you on any kind of a disability from that?
1: No. I've been really just working on trying to, like, really just get on my feet by working and,
0: Okay. All right, here's what I'm going to do. You got a lot going on, honey. And I'm going to hook you up with one of our Ramsey coaches that we have trained as a gift. We're not going to charge you a dime for it, all right? And what I need you to do is I need you to get this car sold as soon as you possibly can. You're going to find the $9,000 to cover the hole you're in because Allied has completely screwed you, honey. And you got to get rid of this. The faster you get rid of this, the lower your pain's going to be. So let's get rid of it really, really fast. And then the second thing I want you to do is I really want you to study over-the-road truck driving out there. Go online and start seeing what people are paying for it. Because I think you're being dramatically underpaid there. Unless there's something I'm missing in this equation. So I need you to get your income up and get rid of that car. And then develop a game plan on each one of these elements that we're talking about. And you'll be able to walk that through. But I need somebody to hold your hand and do that more than we can do on a phone call, okay?
2: And cut up those credit cards if you still got them.
0: Yeah, for sure.
2: Because that's just going to allow you to go further into debt, which is going to make the situation
0: when you're on the road and, you know, you get, you know, something matching up just right, and you go in and you get buy whatever you want to buy to feel better that day on a credit card, it's not a good idea either. So you got to clean those up. George is exactly right. Ooh. So you hang on, and Christian will pick up. We'll hook you up with one of our coaches as a gift. Because it sounds like somebody needs to hold your hand a little bit and help you get up, get straightened around on a couple of these things. But the two big things you've got to do, you got to get rid of this car. Three things. You got to cut up the credit cards. You got to get rid of the car. And we've got to get your income up. And the first place I'm going to look is I don't understand why you're so dramatically underpaid for what the typical over-the-road driver is making right now. So I want you to understand what's going on there. There's something that I'm missing in this puzzle piece here. In this phone call, but it's out somewhere.
2: New man, if you can get rid of that car, your income up, you're going to be able to breathe. Now we can knock out the rest of this debt in a reasonable amount of time and get our life back.
0: And in the process, as you're with your therapist working on PTSD and bipolar, work on decision-making frameworks with them, how they help put new pathways in your brain in place to help you make quality decisions, because you've been bumping around between some bad ones lately.

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0: Forest Park's always been known to be a really respectful community, community that holds their basketball team to a pretty high standard and how they expect them to act on the court and off the court. And that's something that's extremely important to me as well. How our kids act, you know, not just on the court, but how we represent the program and the community off the court as well. And just looking forward to continuing both of those standards of excellence.
1: The Rangers aim to win their fifth consecutive sectional championship this winter. For the Cardinals, a series and finale loss against the Brewers last evening. A weekend series begins at home against the Atlanta Braves. English at 8:15 on 98.5. Spanish on at 99.1. Kyle Leahy gets the game ball tonight. Within the Central, Milwaukee and Pittsburgh, the early game. We've got the Chicago Cubs and Cincinnati Reds. Shota Imanaga versus Hunter Green. The pitching matchup at 7:10. Meanwhile, the White Sox go outside the division. The Southsiders get the Athletics at 7:40. In the WNBA, the Fever road winners in Phoenix 92-89. For NBA Summer League play, the Pacers opening with the Cavaliers this afternoon, 4:30 on ESPN2. Chris Norton for WQKZ.
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5: Today's question comes from Stella in Kentucky. I entered a sweepstakes for a cruise to Paris and the French countryside, and to my surprise, I was the winner. The only cost to us is airfare and hotel stays before or after the cruise. My husband and I didn't have a honeymoon, and this feels like a once-in-a-lifetime opportunity. The holdup is we are in baby step two and don't have any extra savings for travel. Friends have suggested getting a credit card just for this trip, but we both feel uncomfortable with that. Part of me knows that I should just take the win as a cool thing that happened, but not financially smart to partake in, but the free-spirited side of me is devastated thinking about losing this opportunity. What should we do? I don't love being a dream killer, but I'm about to kill the dream, Stella. I would not go on this cruise because it ain't free if it costs you $10,000 in airfare and hotel stays while you guys are in debt. That's one man's take.
4: Yeah. So the great news is France will still be there.
5: I hope so.
4: And you can go later. They're not going to move it. It's going to be there.
5: There'll still be cruises.
4: And better ones than this one. This one sounds like a setup. Ben is in Nashville. Hi, Ben. How are you?
6: Hey, Dave. I'm doing well, and I'm really excited to talk to you. You're the man.
4: You too, sir. How can we help?
6: Well, I'm 28 years old. I just got engaged.
4: Yay! And, when are you getting married?
6: Well, that's kind of the big question, right? Is we really want to get married, and I'd love to do it as soon as possible.
4: Good.
6: But I don't know if I should get debt-free first to
4: no.
6: make our marriage off on the right foot.
4: No. We never tell people to get out of debt before they get married, ever, or have babies.
6: Right. Even if the wedding could cost, you know, even on our budget wedding, we're kind of looking at like maybe like $10,000 or $15,000.
4: Yeah. So what?
5: That's reasonable. Are you guys paying for it?
4: You ain't getting help paying for it? You got to pay for it?
6: I got to pay for it. And that's what's making me a little nervous.
4: Okay. What do you make?
6: So this year I'm in sales and I'm going to be making, I'm on track to make about $100,000.
4: Cool. What's she make?
6: She makes just about like $30,000 right now. She's serving. She's a waitress.
4: Mm-hmm. And how old are you guys?
6: I'm 28. She's 25.
4: Okay. And how much debt do you have?
6: Well, it's consumer debt.

0: So I've got about 18,000 on the automobile loan, and then I've got about 7,500 in credit card debt, which I am fixing to pay off actually next week. I've got a, my bonus check coming in, $7,500 in debt, and the bonus check will be around $9,000.
1: Awesomeness. Very cool.
2: Fantastic.
1: And then you've got a
0: So
1: car
0: I'm wondering.
1: payment left, and what debt does she have?
0: Her debt's a lot smaller than mine. I mean, she just owes a little bit more on her car. So hers is about, I think, like $1,500 that she owes on her car. And we wanted to tackle this credit card debt first and then take care of her car loan and then, start chipping away at the principal on mine.
1: Okay. Well, what I would do if I woke up in your shoes is I would pay off the credit card debt and her car debt with your bonus check. I don't usually have you pay somebody's debt that you're not married to, but it's $1,500. It's not the end of the world. So we're done. Okay.
0: Right, and I love her, man. I'm excited
1: I don't
0: to
1: care
0: marry
1: if you love
0: her.
1: her. I
0: So
1: still
0: I want
1: wouldn't
0: to get
1: pay.
0: in the
1: I
0: right
1: still
0: spot.
1: wouldn't pay her debt. No, if it was $15,000, the answer would still be no. Okay, so,
0: Okay, right.
1: but and then I would just pay your car payment, and both of you get on as tight a budget as you can get on, and stack cash for the wedding, and set your wedding budget at 10 grand. And when you got 10 grand, make it work. And you should do that by like September.
0: Okay. Yeah. So do you think that just like setting aside like bonus checks and stuff
1: No,
0: like for the
1: I think
0: wedding
1: you make
0: or
1: $100,000 a year. Shut up. Quit going to restaurants.
0: Right,
2: I mean,
0: yeah, you're
2: what are your
0: definitely right.
2: expenses as a single 28-year-old guy?
0: Well, rent right now
1: Yeah, how much?
0: is rent right now is about $1,600.
1: Okay. Oh, she's making 30. She living with her mom and dad?
0: She does live with me, which I know is against the Ramsey rules,
1: You're
0: but
1: definitely, yeah, okay. But
0: yeah.
1: stack cash, each of you stack cash as high as you can stack it, as fast as you can. With 130 coming into the two of you, you should come up with 10 grand very quickly and have a budget wedding, and it's going to be awesome.
0: Yeah, what do you recommend? Because, I think with the
1: Wait a
0: cost,
1: minute,
0: got
1: I'm going
0: kind
1: to
0: of
1: change
0: scared
1: my
0: away.
1: mind. I'm going to change my mind. I'm sorry. I got new information, and I didn't process it fast enough.
2: That they're already living together?
1: Yeah.
2: Get married this weekend?
1: That's the one.
2: I knew it. Dave loves a little courthouse wedding on a weekend.
1: And then I want you to have a celebration that costs 10 grand in September.
0: Okay.
2: Now you
0: and
2: can
0: that's
2: combine
0: actually
2: your
0: something that we've
2: lives,
0: talked
2: because you
0: about.
2: already have.
1: Wait a minute. What are you saying, Ben?
0: Well, that's something that we've talked about, and I got to say, she looked really upset when I kind of said maybe we could elope. I think she just has that dream of like
1: She
0: walking down
1: moved
0: the
1: in
0: aisle with
1: with
0: her
1: you.
0: family. Yeah.
1: This is not exactly a white dress we're walking down the aisle in. Okay?
0: Right.
1: We gave up the
0: Understood.
1: little Barbie and Ken wedding a while back when we decided to shack up. Y'all do what you want to do, but there's no way. I'm getting married this weekend. If you're going to get married, you're going to do this, and I think you are. That's what I would do if I woke up in your shoes. Because you're playing house, and the longer you play house, the more trouble you're going to get in. And you're going to get yourself in all kinds of messes. So,
2: And anecdotally, I found that people that are living together before they're married, it takes them so long to actually end up getting married.
1: they can't seem to get off the ladder. They just keep painting.
2: Just an 8-year engagement.
1: Just get off the ladder. God. Yeah, it's just, yeah. When are we getting married? I don't know, someday. We're not going to have the perfect wedding. Meanwhile, we're just acting like we're married. Yeah. No, I'm sorry, Ben. I have very little patience for that. I'm sorry her little girl dreams disappeared, but she gave them up a while back. She signed up for a different trip than the one she had when she was 8 years old in her head. So, yeah. Now we're down to making adult decisions with adult money and adult situations. So that's what I would do. You guys do what you want to do, but I think you can have your celebration with $10,000 and not have your car paid off. And no, we don't make people get out of debt before they get married. We want them to be in agreement that we're not going into debt going forward, and in agreement on how we're going to handle our money after we're married, before you get married. But, we've had people call up, and the girl says, "Well, he says he won't marry me till I pay off the debt." And I'm like, "Yeah, he gets you a different boyfriend."
2: I would not marry him.
1: Yeah, and so you get to give me a task. It's not how this works, buddy. So, that's not Ben's situation, but we get those all the time. So we don't do that. And the other one is babies. babies don't cost as much as everybody talks about. They do cost money, and you do need to be responsible. And if you're broken on welfare, you don't need to have 16 of them, okay? But deciding to have a baby, and you got a $27,000 student loan, have the baby, for goodness sakes. You can get out of the student loan debt. Don't wait around on babies. Have babies. Babies are the best things you can do. And do that after married, by the way. There's a success sequence that we talk about here on the show all the time. It causes you to win financially as well as in a whole bunch of other areas of your life, relationally and everything else. So Ben, the bad news is we're not going to be real popular with your fiance. The good news is we did tell you to get married now, so maybe she'll like us a little bit anyway. And we didn't tell you to wait to get out of debt to get married. And we didn't even tell you to sell your car.
2: That was very nice of you, Dave. I was waiting for it.
1: I thought George was going to jump in.
2: I actually was kind of like, if you really love her, sell the car. Ooh. If you really want to be debt-free so badly before you get married, go ahead and sell this car.
1: Yeah. But we're also saying you don't have to be debt-free. You just have to be in agreement on it. And then as soon as September's done and the celebration is done of the wedding that actually happened back in July, then we lean in on the car and we pay for it very, very quickly. And that's the plan.
2: Now he's in Nashville, so you get married this weekend, come by next week, I'll give you a wedding gift. How about that?
1: Sure.
2: Come by the studio.
1: What are you going to do, give him a copy of your book?
2: Yeah, I'll give him all your stuff, whatever he wants out
1: all
2: there.
1: All my stuff?
2: Yeah, it's on your tab.
1: We'll give him some of yours, too.
2: Fine.
1: All right.

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2: With WITZ News, I'm your news director, Blake Burris, reporting. Yesterday kicked off another fun, exciting year of the DuBois County 4-H Fair, as this year's fair will run through Monday, July 13th. Our Lauren Blumey was able to speak with Molly Hassenauer earlier this week, who's a member of the 4-H Council, as she tells us these kids work extremely hard for this event each year.
3: These kids work year-round. I mean, 4-H is a year-round program, and we're hosting workshops and different events that allow them to build the skills to put these projects to life. And so I just encourage the community to come out and see these projects, support the 4-H program, and it's going to be a great week.
2: Hassenauer went on to highlight the graduating class this year making their final 4-H fair and the dedication they've shown.
3: Yes, the class of 2026, we have 36 4-H members.
4: Holy
3: that are senior
4: cow.
3: Members. Yes, and a large portion of those are 10-year members. And so what 10-year member means is they've been a dedicated 4-H member from third grade all the way through their 12th year, their senior year of high school. And so that's a big deal. And being a 4-H'er for 10 years means, you know, things like commitment and
4: tons of commitment
3: and dedication. And so these kids have taken a variety of projects over the years, learned great life skills that they're going to carry on throughout their careers once they've graduated. And so super proud of the class of 2026 and all that they stand for, and excited to see what their future holds.
2: You can learn more about this weekend's DuBois County 4-H Fair by going online to DuboisCountyFairgrounds.com. A boil water advisory has been reissued for some St. Anthony Water Utilities customers just shortly after a previous advisory was lifted. The new advisory affects all customers south of the Brettsville Junction and will remain in effect until further notice. Residents are being told to boil all water for at least 5 minutes before using it for drinking, cooking, making ice, or giving it to pets. Water is still considered safe for bathing and doing laundry. St. Anthony Water Utilities says customers with questions can contact them directly as crews continue working to resolve the issue. DuBois County Commissioners are considering making the County Veterans Service Officer position full-time. At Monday's meeting, Veterans Service Officer Nick Pagregan presented a proposal saying the office has handled more than 1,100 veteran interactions so far this year, averaging nearly 11 contacts a day while being open just 28 hours a week. He said the current part-time structure has contributed to frequent turnover, making it harder to provide consistent service to local veterans. Pagregan outlined three staffing options, including making both the veteran service officer and administrative assistant position full-time. He also pointed to a recent increase in demand, including nearly 30 veterans served on July 1st alone. Commission members expressed support for exploring a full-time position, saying the need has become increasingly clear. The board agreed to gather more information before making a decision. The proposal will return to the commissioners' next meeting, with the DuBois County Council expected to weigh funding options before any final action is taken. The DuBois County Advocacy for Recovery and Prevention Council will host its 9th annual Overdose Awareness Candlelight Vigil on Thursday, August 27th at Market Street Park in Huntingburg. The free event will begin at 7 p.m. Eastern Time and is open to the public. Organizers say the event is an opportunity to remember those lost to overdose, support grieving families and friends, and also raise awareness about substance use, recovery, and overdose prevention. The evening will include guest speakers, live music, an open microphone for personal reflections, and the reading of names of those lost to overdose, and resource tables featuring local organizations. The program will conclude with a candlelight vigil and butterfly release as symbols of remembrance and hope. The event will be held rain or shine. Attendees are encouraged to bring a lawn chair or a blanket for seating. With your WITZ News, I'm News Director Blake Burris reporting.
5: Hey, good morning, everyone. Thanks for joining us here on this Friday for the Dave Ramsey program. Pay attention. Learn. Hey, our forecast for the remainder of today, showers and thunderstorms possible here this afternoon. Pop-up variety. Nothing severe really expected. Partly sunny, 86 for highs. Still a 50-50 shot of showers and thunderstorms tonight. Late, we'll see cloudy skies overnight down to about 70. Saturday, well, more rain possible. Got a 60% chance on some showers and storms. Best chance in the morning, although you can't rule out a pop-up storm again for Saturday afternoon. Temperatures, again, around 85. Same deal on Sunday, 85. Much less chances of showers, though. Sunday looks pretty good with sunny skies and 85 degrees. Back to work Monday. No rain, just sunshine and 87. That is the latest weather information. Right now, let's get back to more of the Dave Ramsey Show.

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1: 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In the age of AI, the crooks...
2: Fort Wayne yesterday. I'm Jeanette Cruz. You're listening to Network Indiana. A new public-private partnership launched in Fort Wayne on Wednesday works to transition veterans into local business owners. The Department of Veteran Affairs has partnered with Indiana-based Steak and Shake to completely waive the $10,000 franchise fee for veterans. Indiana Senator Jim Banks says the move sets a new standard.
3: We are making national news right here in Fort Wayne, Indiana. Steak and Shake is the most pro-veteran restaurant in America, and they've proven it with this announcement that they've made to waive their franchise fee so that veterans get a chance to start a business.
2: According to the updated VA data, the administration has opened 38 new healthcare facilities and added nearly 3 million appointment hours to accommodate younger veterans since 2025. In Alexandria, a man was flown to an Indianapolis hospital after his Jeep crashed into a soybean field in Madison County. The man suffered serious head injuries and was flown to St. Vincent Hospital for treatment. The Republican candidate for Marion County prosecutor believes there should be an investigation into Indianapolis Mayor Joe Hogsett. Jarrett Lewis tells you why.
4: The most recent allegations against the mayor of Indianapolis are that his campaign routed donor wish lists to City Hall and helped insiders chase taxpayer contracts. Philip Faust told the Hammer and Nigel show on WIBC Wednesday that Marion County Prosecutor Ryan Mears should step aside so a special prosecutor can come in and look.
5: The public deserves the comfort of knowing that this has been looked at properly, and it's the prosecutor's job to handle these without bias, without any fear or favor.
4: Faust called the position that Mears has put his office in a catch-22. Chair Lewis, Network Indiana.
2: And Fort Wayne Metals says it plans to keep growing in the city after being sold to a new owner last week. Company president and CEO Jeremy Roars announced Wednesday that Fort Wayne Metals will invest $18.5 million and add 150 jobs in the Fort Wayne area. I'm Jeanette Cruz. You're listening to Network Indiana.
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8: 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I'm CJ Miller, and this is Hoosier Ag Today News. 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
1: Britt is in Santa Fe, New Mexico. Hi, Britt. How are you?
12: Oh, what an honor it is to speak with you, Mr. Ramsey and Mr. Campbell. This is unreal.
1: Well, we're honored to speak with you. How can we help?
12: Well, I have to thank you first. That I've been a stay-at-home homeschooling mom to 3 kiddos, and when I left the workforce to be home with my babies, oh, it was beautiful. But part of me really missed adding to our family financially. So listening to your show and reading your books really gave me financial purpose, even though I wasn't making that money anymore. And
1: cool.
12: I could purposely steward it and manage it well, and I'm just so grateful for the gift that you've given us.
1: Well, thank you.
12: After eight years of doing that, we're officially weird. We paid off our house, and we're almost baby set millionaires. So we're just so
1: way
12: grateful.
1: Way to go. Wow. And you did it all while homeschooling the kids by you. Look at you. Well done.
12: Yeah, the hard work of my husband, absolutely.
1: Well, you did some hard work too, sounds like. Good. Good for y'all. Well done.
12: Well, my question today has to do with receiving a monetary gift. My parents are absolutely amazing people, and they've worked ridiculously hard their whole lives, and they've built an incredible life for themselves. They've since retired a couple of years ago, and they're traveling the world, and they're spending their time with family, living their best lives because they've earned it. But they want to give my husband and I a sizable amount of money, and I sure would like your advice about what mindset we should have about this. It's kind of overwhelming. We're certainly undeserving of such a gift, and while I appreciate their generosity, I'm not sure how to receive such a gift, or even if we should. So what do you think, or what advice could you give?
1: What does your husband make?
12: He makes about $170.
1: Way to go. And you guys are how old?
12: Almost 40. We're 39.
1: Okay. And how much is the gift?
12: It's about, made me fall out of my chair, $200,000.
1: Okay. All right. And I assume they're getting tax advice and will use the Unified Estate Tax Credit so that this is not subject to gift tax. Make sure of that.
12: Yeah,
1: okay?
12: Absolutely. You've mentioned that before. Very wise.
1: Yeah, because otherwise you'll get they will get hammered on gift tax. But I'm guessing they've got a large estate and they're wanting to move some of it out while they're alive. And they use up some of their exemption. And that's probably not a bad thing at all. I don't mind that at all. So you're millionaires already. You make 170. You're in your 40s. You're mature. You're not some trust fund baby that's going to be irresponsible. This just adds progress to what you were already doing, which was good stewardship and mature. So what would you do with the $200K?
12: Well, we would possibly move up in-house. We've been saving to do that anyway, and we, of course, don't want to do that with debt. So we'd probably maybe upgrade.
1: What's your house,
12: worth
1: currently? A little
12: bit more. We just paid it off. It's worth about $400,000.
1: Cool. So you move to a 600, make it 170. I like that. That's a good move.
12: Okay. So is it something that would be a wise thing to accept? Of course, there's no strings attached. I know that's always a question that you ask.
1: Yeah, that was the next question. But as long as there's no strings attached, yeah.
13: They're not forcing you to do something specific with it, right?
1: This
12: no,
1: is
12: not
1: mom
12: at
1: and
12: all.
1: Dad have millions, and they want to drop a couple of hundred on you while they're alive and watch you enjoy a better house. I like it.
12: Okay.
1: There's nothing toxic in anything you described. Nothing weird, nothing strange. If you call me up and you were immature and you were overspending, then this gift is probably not going to change you to the positive. You already have proven yourself to be good stewards and handlers of money, so this just adds to your progress. And so this is what parents hope for, is children like you all.
12: Well, that's also hard to take in, but we're very grateful.
1: Yeah.
12: Blessed indeed.
1: Yeah, go get them. I'm proud of
13: you. Such a rare call. Healthy people on all sides, no dysfunction, doing well financially.
1: Yeah, if you guys all start doing that, we'll probably be out of business.
13: Man, that was the easiest call we've taken today.
1: It's not very entertaining.
13: Oh, man.
1: Nope. The ratings will go down on our Jerry Springer podcast.
13: There's negative amounts of drama with that call. Too peaceful.
1: Way to go. Good job, Britt. Good job, Britt's parents. Good job, Britt's husband.
13: Everyone involved, A+.
1: Madison is in Huntsville. How are you?
14: I'm doing great. How are y'all?
1: Better than we deserve. What's up?
14: The question is, my husband and I have a business. We started in 2017. And our personal life, we're ready for baby step number 4. However, there's still a very large debt on a piece of equipment in our business. And so my question is, where should I be really putting my money? Because that's a 6% interest on a very high dollar piece of equipment.
1: How much do you owe on this piece of equipment?
14: It started at $750,000. Now it's at $330,000.
1: Okay. What is it?
14: It's a crane. It's a grapple saw crane truck. So we have a tree service.
1: And that's what he does for a living now. And what is he making on the business?
14: Usually as self-employed, paying ourselves, but we usually
1: put the profit that you pay taxes on. What's your taxable profit on the business?
14: Oh, profit on the business.
1: Mm-hmm.
14: About half of our gross. So our gross is $1 million. So we profit about half of that.
1: Way to go.
14: $500,000.
1: And where does that $500,000 go? You pay taxes, and then where's the rest of it go?
14: Pay taxes, and the rest of it goes in the account. When we need to upgrade equipment, well, the business checking account.
1: Oh, I see. Okay. If that's been happening for a couple of years, why have you not just paid off the crane?
14: Well, we've only grossed that much the past 2 years.
1: You shoveled a bunch of it home and took care of home debt.
14: We took care of home debt.
1: Yeah, so what I want you to do now is shovel the minimal amount home to live on and get this crane paid off.
14: Okay. All right. Right now I'm doing the monthly payment, which is $6,400, and I'm doing...
1: I want you to put $300,000 on it and pay it off.
14: Okay.
1: I don't want to hear about monthly payments. I want to pay it off now.
13: What's in
1: You're making a half a million dollars a year profit, taxable income, minus taxes, minus living expenses. You should pay that crane off this year.
14: Okay.
1: In a year.
14: Okay.
1: And then you're going to make money like you've never seen before. You're going to make money like you've never seen before.
14: Okay. And then start baby step 4 in investing for us, because we are not. And I just feel so behind.
1: You're okay. You're making $500,000 a year. You're going to be okay.
14: Okay. I'm just worried about us and the kids and the retirement.
1: I think you're going to be okay. You're making $500,000 a year. But listen, the crane is a destabilizer to the business, and so it's a destabilizer to the family as well.
14: Okay, yeah.
1: So the sooner we get that stinking thing paid off, and then in your business P&L, once it's paid off, I want you to be setting aside a percentage of your net profits every month for retained earnings, and that's business savings. Retained earnings are used, in your all's case, for two or three things. One, it's used for next equipment purchases in cash only. Uh-huh. Never finance again. Ever. Hear me?
14: I do
1: this again. Okay, you pay cash. You make enough money to pay cash for your upgrades and replacement equipment from the rest of your life. Okay, and just allocate 20% of your profits or whatever you want to set aside. Some percentage automatically goes aside for emergencies and for equipment replacement.
14: Okay.
1: And that's what your retained earnings are going to be used for, because that's the lifeblood of your business, and it's going to keep it moving. And then take everything else home and get your home paid off and get your 15% going into retirement, and you're going to be multimillionaires in a matter of a decade if you follow all that. But you're going to have to stay right on top of it. You've done a good job managing the cash, I can tell, based on the numbers you gave me.
13: Yeah, you're on a great track. And I want to send them your book, Dave, Build a Business You Love, if you don't mind.
1: I don't mind.
13: Can I do that? All right.
1: You can do
13: that.
1: That's
13: my gift to you on behalf of Dave. I want to see this business flourish. I want to see it scale and grow completely debt-free. And it's what we teach in Entree Leadership, and it's inspiring to see the business owners do it. People go, you can't run a business with cash. And Dave goes, hold my beer. He did it. He still does it. It's pretty impressive. Good way to run a business.

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2: 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At League Stadium last night, a suspension. The Bombers leading 3-2 in the fourth inning, and they'll pick up where they left off tonight. The early game, continuing the nine-inning affair, starts at 5 p.m. with Roger Stuckey and I on 104.7. A seven-inning game to follow. It's dance your way to a 2.5-carat diamond night. A panel of judges going to determine the winner this evening in Huntingburg. In Ferdinand, introducing the new head coach of Forest Park Ranger Boys Basketball, Coach Kyle Bostic, on keeping up the standard of Forest Park basketball.
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0: The Reds, Shota Imanaga versus Hunter Green, the pitching matchup at 7:10. Meanwhile, the White Sox go outside the division. The Southsiders get the Athletics at 7:40. In the WNBA, the Fever road winners in Phoenix 92-89. 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
4: Our scripture today, Luke 12:15, and he went on to say to them, "Watch out and guard yourselves from every kind of greed, because your true life is not made up of the things you own, no matter how rich you may be." Ronald Reagan said, "The government's first duty is to protect the people, not run their lives." So refreshing. Where did he go?
5: Come back,
4: Ronald. Come back, Ronald. Mark is in Atlanta. Hey, Mark, what's up?
6: Dave, what's good?
4: All things, man. How can we help?
6: Hey, so, little situation. I'm 26 years old, married. And my parents live in Arizona. They're in their 60s. Recently, my parents got scammed out of a lot of money. A couple $100,000 of their savings lost.
4: Wow.
6: No way to get it back. And
4: what was the scam?
6: Also involved them putting a lot. Go ahead.
4: What was the scam?
6: My dad is a business owner. The scam, he was looking on Indeed for side hustles, and it was some sort of side hustle where you put X amount of money in, and they, quote-unquote, he saw a return on investment of, he put $1,000 in his account, or so it looked. There was $2,000 there after he put $1,000 in. So he ended up putting a lot in, and the only reason we found it out was because he called me and said, "Hey, this is my goal. I need a little bit more. Would you be willing to help out?" And it just went down this rabbit hole of us finding out what was going on and how deep they really were.
4: So he had never made a withdrawal?
6: Correct.
4: He only made deposits and saw a number.
6: And not coming out.
4: He saw a number on a report, but he never made a withdrawal.
6: Yep, exactly.
4: That's a Ponzi scheme, old-fashioned. That's like Madoff, yeah. Wow.
6: Yeah.
4: And so FBI is involved, I assume.
6: FBI is involved, local,
4: yeah.
6: The
4: money's gone. Yeah, money's gone. Yeah.
6: Money's gone.
4: And what does your dad and mom make for a living? How much do they make a year?
6: They've made about 120 grand a year. That has slowed down. They are not in the best health. I would expect closer to $100,000 or less this year.
4: Wow. How can we help?
6: So here's the question. There might be a couple questions along with it, but my wife and I, we've been extremely blessed. We make about $55,000 a month. We have a home in Arizona that we owe $180,000 on. We've been paying it off quickly. We don't have any other debt, and we have offered to let my parents stay at that home in Arizona. We're going to be paying it off in the next few months, and they can stay there rent free, and we're not worried about it. It's a home that we bought, and then company moved us out to Atlanta. So,
4: and so, what's your question?
6: The question is, my parents are currently living in a home that they own. They owe about $421,000 on it. It's worth about $731,000.
4: Okay.
6: Should they

0: sell their home and pay off the about $131,000 of debt that they have and stay at our place rent-free? 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
1: They should sell their home and move into yours. 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They're 60 years old, so for 25 years, you're going to be okay with this.
0: Yep.
1: And your wife's going to be okay with this.
0: Yeah, we've talked about it, and of all the solutions that we could come up with, this sounded like the best option. I didn't watch a video.
1: It's conditional. It's conditional for me. My gift is conditional. I want you guys to continue to work, and I want you to pay $2,000 a month into a good mutual fund to build your nest egg instead of paying rent. If you're not going to do that, you can't move in.
0: Okay.
1: I don't need the money. I want you to do it for you. But you need to pay money for where you're living, and I just want you to pay it into an account for your nest egg, and you sit down with a SmartVestor Pro and have them help pick out some good mutual funds and set up an account. And I'm going to help you, but with my gift, I'm going to require something that you do something that's good for you, not for me.
0: For sure.
2: And are you going to cover all of their bills? Utilities, taxes, insurance, maintenance, lifestyle, groceries?
0: No. They can stay at the house. They will cover the bills. They'll cover the electric, the water, everything that comes with the house, they will be covering.
1: They'll cover the insurance and the taxes?
0: Insurance and taxes... good question.
2: Yeah. I'm saying this to make sure that you're very clear with them.
1: Yeah, who's got what is important. And if they're going to be paying the taxes and insurance and you're the owner, you need to get verification once a year that bill's paid.
0: Got it.
1: Because otherwise you're going to get foreclosed on for back property taxes one day 5 years from now and not see it coming.
0: Mm-hmm.
1: It could happen.
0: Yeah, I mean, understood.
1: Lots of things in this story happened that we never thought would happen.
0: But for sure.
1: What do you do for a living?
0: I'm a door-to-door salesman. I sell window replacements.
1: And you're making $600K?
0: Yes.
1: Very well done, sir. Proud of you.
2: Wow.
1: It's amazing.
2: I didn't know those that
1: much. You're really taking care of your parents fabulously. Congratulations. I'm happy for you. I'm happy for them. Yeah. But I would put that condition on there and that they do something for themselves. And they can make $100K in their 60s. Just keep working. You got scammed. Keep working. Put the money back. $2,000 a month. How fast would they have the $300K back?
2: I mean, 24 grand a year?
1: For three years of 75, they'll probably be pretty close then. Probably 3 or 4 years, I'll have their money back.
2: And it'll double every 7 years.
1: Mm-hmm.
2: Yeah. So that's not bad. It'll create a little bit of a nest egg because there's going to be a day where they can't work if they're in poor health, and you got to be ready for that. What happens then?
1: A free house doesn't cause you to be able to eat. Yeah.
2: So you need to be ready to...
1: Yeah, they're in poor health now, he said. But, wow, Mark, that's scary. It's a scary lesson for everybody out there to learn on the scamming that goes on. Adam is in Knoxville. Hi, Adam. What's up?
3: How you doing, bud?
1: Better than I deserve. How can we help?
3: I've got a question for you. So as I'm growing in my life, I've got three small children, and I'm wondering whether to invest in good memories today with the money I have, invest in it today, or do I invest in me and my wife's future?
1: Yeah, when you were a kid, what's the fanciest vacation you went on?
3: I went to Myrtle Beach in North Carolina. Okay.
1: Do you see a therapist for the child abuse that you received?
3: No.
1: So your parents didn't spend a lot of money on experiences. Myrtle Beach ain't way up there.
3: No, it's not way up there.
1: No.
3: If you look at my
1: and you turned out okay, and you're not mad at your dad.
3: I never knew my dad.
1: Well, you're not mad at whoever took you to Myrtle Beach. Okay.
3: No,
1: so, you turned out okay. So I do want you to spend some experiences, but let's not live in the land of this is what makes children into wonderful adults. Because daddy took them to Disney World and spent $500 million every summer.
2: At the expense of his retirement. Now he's broke in retirement. and we have to pay his bills.
1: What turns children into wonderful adults is a good dad that loves them and is there for them, a good mom that loves them and is there for them. And yes, we do some things with experiences with the money, but we also save for our future so you don't have to take care of me when I'm old. You should be taking care of your own kids instead of me. And so you've got to do both. That's called being a grown-up. But don't get over on that camp where experiences are more important, to where we're going to be irresponsible about our future. Nah. My experiences were a tent at a lake. That's what I remember.
2: That's why
1: I remember
2: so grumpy.
1: It fondly.
2: And now
1: so
2: you're glamping.
1: And now I don't do that anymore. That puts this hour of the Ramsey Show in the books. We'll be back with you before you know it. In the meantime, remember, there's ultimately only one way to financial peace, and that's to walk daily with the Prince of Peace, Christ Jesus. If you want to win with money in 2026, you can't keep living normal. Normal's broke. You need a plan. Get a personalized plan and start living like no one else by downloading our Every Dollar app today.
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7: With WITZ News, I'm your news director, Blake Burris, reporting. Yesterday kicked off another fun, exciting year of the DuBois County 4-H Fair, as this year's fair will run through Monday, July 13th. Our Lauren Blumey was able to speak with Molly Hassenauer earlier this week, who's a member of the 4-H Council, as she tells us these kids work extremely hard for this event each year.
8: And these kids work year-round. I mean, 4-H is a year-round program, and we're hosting workshops and different events that allow them to build the skills to put these projects to life. And so I just encourage the community to come out and see these projects, support the 4-H program, and it's going to be a great week.
7: Hassenauer went on to highlight the graduating class this year making their final 4-H fair and the dedication they've shown.
8: Yes, the class of 2026, we have 36 4-H members.
9: Holy
8: that are senior
9: cow.
8: Members. Yes, and a large portion of those are 10-year members. And so what 10-year member means is they've been a dedicated 4-H member from third grade all the way through their 12th year, their senior year of high school. And so that's a big deal. And being a 4-H'er for 10 years means, you know, things like commitment and
9: tons of commitment
8: and dedication. And so these kids have taken a variety of projects over the years, learned great life skills that they're going to carry on throughout their careers once they've graduated. And so super proud of the class of 2026 and all that they stand for, and excited to see what their future holds.
7: You can learn more about this weekend's DuBois County 4-H Fair by going online to DuboisCountyFairgrounds.com. A boil water advisory has been reissued for some St. Anthony Water Utilities customers just shortly after a previous advisory was lifted. The new advisory affects all customers south of the Brettsville Junction and will remain in effect until further notice. Residents are being told to boil all water for at least 5 minutes before using it for drinking, cooking, making ice, or giving it to pets. Water is still considered safe for bathing and doing laundry. St. Anthony Water Utilities says customers with questions can contact them directly as crews continue working to resolve the issue. DuBois County commissioners are considering making the county veterans service officer position full-time. At Monday's meeting, veterans service officer Nick Pagregan presented a proposal saying the office has handled more than 1,100 veteran interactions so far this year, averaging nearly 11 contacts a day while being open just 28 hours a week. He said the current part-time structure has contributed to frequent turnover, making it harder to provide consistent service to local veterans. Pagregan outlined three staffing options, including making both the veteran service officer and administrative assistant position full-time. He also pointed to a recent increase in demand, including nearly 30 veterans served on July 1st alone. Commission members expressed support for exploring a full-time position, saying the need has become increasingly clear. The board agreed to gather more information before making a decision. The proposal will return to the commissioners' next meeting, with the DuBois County Council expected to weigh funding options before any final action is taken. The DuBois County Advocacy for Recovery and Prevention Council will host its 9th annual Overdose Awareness Candlelight Vigil on Thursday, August 27th at Market Street Park in Huntingburg. The free event will begin at 7 p.m. Eastern Time and is open to the public. Organizers say the event is an opportunity to remember those lost to overdose, support grieving families and friends, and also raise awareness about substance use, recovery, and overdose prevention. The evening will include guest speakers, live music, an open microphone for personal reflections, and the reading of names of those lost to overdose, and resource tables featuring local organizations. The program will conclude with a candlelight vigil and butterfly release as symbols of remembrance and hope. The event will be held rain or shine. Attendees are encouraged to bring a lawn chair or a blanket for seating. With your WITZ News, I'm News Director Blake Burris. Reporting.
10: Hey, good morning, everyone. Thanks for joining us here on this Friday for the Dave Ramsey program. 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Learn. Hey, our forecast for the remainder of today, showers and thunderstorms possible here this afternoon. Pop-up variety. Nothing severe really expected. Partly sunny, 86 for highs. Still a 50-50 shot of showers and thunderstorms tonight. Late, we'll see cloudy skies overnight down to about 70. Saturday, well, more rain possible. Got a 60% chance on some showers and storms. Best chance in the morning, although you can't rule out a pop-up storm again for Saturday afternoon. Temperatures, again, around 85. Same deal on Sunday, 85. Much less chances of showers, though. Sunday looks pretty good with sunny skies and 85 degrees. Back to work Monday. No rain, just sunshine and 87. That is the latest weather information. 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
3: 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I'm Ryan Hedrick.
4: Now, every time an officer learns of an officer anywhere in the country that's been shot or critically injured, we all feel that because we all know that it can be, you know, any one of us at any given time.
3: That's Indy FOP President Rick Snyder reacting to an Indiana State Trooper shot this morning during a traffic stop at a Speedway gas station in Michigan City.
4: What we find is this, is that we continue to average an officer being shot in the line of duty once every 26 hours in our nation. And it's just a stark reminder of what our officers face day in and day out.
3: There's a heavy police presence in a neighborhood not too far from that gas station. SWAT officers and cops moving house to house with their guns drawn. The man accused of shooting a LaPorte County deputy appeared in court Friday for a hearing about his legal representation. Sherrod Grafton's status of counsel hearing comes 2 weeks after a chaotic court appearance where he was tackled by cops after trying to leave the room during a virtual hearing. The judge is expected to determine whether Grafton has hired an attorney or needs to have one appointed. A legendary piece of Indy history is up for sale.
5: Lanes End, a 1928 Tudor revival estate built for an Eli Lilly executive, has hit the market on the northwest side for just under $8 million. Only two families have ever owned it, and Terry O'Brien was part of one of them.
6: We've had it for 48 years. So we all grew up there, and 61 grandchildren grew up there, and the great-grandchildren grew up there, so it was a great gathering place for a family.
5: The home features nearly 15,000 square feet of living space, original 1928 fixtures, and secret wall panels. Sibling and listing agent Eileen O'Brien says the property represents a historic, once-in-a-lifetime opportunity for the city. Jeanette Cruz, Network Indiana.
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13: 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See, the good news about this material that we teach here and have taught here for almost 40 years now is it doesn't change. 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And do that right now, because it's really smart. And the app's going to walk you right through the process. 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Janet is in Detroit. Hi, Janet. How are you?
14: Oh, I'm well. How are you, Dave?
13: Better than we deserve. What's up?
14: Hi. So my husband started up a side hustle in addition to his regular job, and he did fairly well, and he bought himself an $80,000 commercial building for cash on a canal, and he loves it, and he's been working really hard fixing it up. But he ended up with $90,000 in business debt in the process, and he also would like to retire within 5 years. And I'm concerned we're not on the track for retirement, and that the expenses of the building and the debt associated could prevent us from being able to retire when we would like to.
13: And when you say that to him, what did he say?
14: He said he'd be willing to try and rent the building out to help with the expenses. However, there's many vacant commercial buildings in the area. I don't know if his would be nice enough to rent out. I don't know if we'd run into problems with people not paying rent. So I have concerns. I have concerns even with that solution. I mean, obviously that would help. And he has some inventory from the business that he started that he was wishing would have sold by now, but it has not yet. And so I'm concerned, like, when will it sell? We're still paying all these expenses. Meanwhile, and even when the inventory sold, we'd have a little debt left, and we would have property tax and utilities and many things associated with keeping up the building.
13: So how long have y'all been married?
14: We've been married, like, close to 35 years.
13: So how often does he go off and buy a building and doesn't talk to you about it before he does it?
14: Well, not usually whole buildings. In this one, he did mention, but I was like, well, let's keep it all to cash. But things kind of, there was a lot of expenses associated, and he felt his inventory would sell. And so he
13: let's keep it all to cash. He didn't buy, but he did buy the building.
14: Yes, yes. And so I was okay that he was buying the building for cash, but I'm more concerned with the fact we ended up with some debt associated.
1: So the debt was used to cover expenses for the building?
14: Because he's working on it. It was in really bad shape, and he's working on it like every night. He's
13: what's
14: put a
13: the
14: lot
13: business?
14: Of
13: so let me try this again, okay? Honey, I'm okay with you buying the building for cash. And then he didn't. He bought a building and renovated it and went into debt. So how often does that happen in 35 years?
14: Smaller things. Like, he got a pickup for $3,500 once, which we still are using. It's a great pickup. So there are a little bit of things like that.
13: Yeah.
1: Sounds like he's always got a scheme and a plan.
13: So what do you want to do with the building?
14: Well, personally, I just want to get a retirement savings under control, but I realize how much of himself he's invested into the building and how
13: what
14: much
13: do you
14: want to
13: do with the building?
14: Well, if it was just me in the marriage, I would sell the building.
13: Okay. Then why would you suggest that the two of you keep it?
14: He is hoping to use it. It's on a canal. He loves it. He's hoping to use it both for recreation for our family in retirement, and he'd like to try and run a business out of it in retirement.
13: But you don't believe that's going to happen?
14: I believe that he would try and run a business out of it in retirement. My only concern is that there's a lot of expenses, the commercial building. Property tax is high. Everything's high. And I feel like it would be hard in retirement to constantly be working to keep up with those expenses. But some people do it. So I'm trying to make sure, making this call, that
13: okay, so
14: it wouldn't be unreasonable.
13: You're dealing with a bunch of unknowns, and your emotions are saying sell the building. He's dealing with absolutely zero business acumen. He sucks at this because all he's doing is dreaming. I hope someday that we'll use it for the family. Oh, bull crap. Okay? This guy's not written anything down. He doesn't have good business pro forma. If he worked for me and he did this, I'd fire him for incompetence. And you're worrying about something you don't even understand because he's never written anything down. This is all jumbled up between some business and some dream and some family use of a building on canal. That none of this is, it's all mixed together. It's jumbled up. It's not a good plan. There's no plan. It's just vague. I like the building. I wanted to buy the building. Now I'm going to renovate the building. Oh, crap, I don't have the $90,000, so now I'm in debt. Oh, now I've got inventory I can't sell. And I don't know about the expenses, and you don't either. You've got this vague sense that there's going to be a bunch of insurance and taxes, which is probably true. But we need to actually look at real numbers, okay? This is what the building costs to operate. Here's what we can rent it for. Here's the business that we can run out of it. And if there's any space left over, the family can enjoy it. Or the family can, you have the money to eat this. So it becomes a family recreational stop. It becomes a lake house for the summer, the building on the canal. But we've got it all jumbled up with we can't decide if we're a landlord or we're running a business or we've got a lake house. And it's all pushed together so that he can live this dream that's very fuzzy and in the fog. He needs to write all of this down in a business plan and submit it to you. And the two of you need to look at this with wisdom. And then based on that, if you can see how you actually make money and want to keep it, fine. But just his little heart's desire is not enough to make it work. I've had a lot of heart's desire at stuff I sucked at, and it cost me money. And it's called dreaming, and it turns into a nightmare. So you have to do a business plan, a pro forma, and go, okay, if we rent out this, here's what the rental rates are. Oh, wait, everything on this whole canal is empty. It's going to be very tough to rent.
1: Doesn't bode well.
13: So we're probably eating this. Oh, we've got this inventory we bought that we financed, but we can't sell it. So we obviously chose the wrong inventory to purchase because we didn't have our business head together on that either. I've got some of that myself in the warehouse today. Over purchase of stuff that I wished we hadn't bought at Ramsey, but it's inventory, and you know it was a dumb butt thing. So you do some of that in business, but you've got to see your way to this. This is how we're going to turn this situation into money. And if we're not going to turn it into money, here's the amount of money we have to pay for it anyway, and be okay. She's worried that this is taking the rug out from under their whole lives.
1: Well, and there's a sunk cost fallacy. She's going, well, he's invested a lot into it, and he really loves it, and it's going to cause you guys to not be able to retire. Yeah. So you can't have the cake and eat it too here.
13: I'm guessing they don't have millions of dollars, or he wouldn't be $90,000 in debt. I'm guessing.
1: So I just hope the building is worth $170,000. His $80,000 he put in plus the $90,000 renovations. I don't know that they can even sell it for that much, yeah, so I'm worried he overbuilt.
13: Yeah, over. over-renovated. Yeah. He got to the party too soon.
1: How
13: Nobody's
1: many people
13: there yet.
1: Are trying to buy $200,000 office buildings in that area? If he bought it for $80,000.
13: Yeah, exactly.
1: So, this is going to be a tough conversation because it sounds like he's stubborn and
13: dreamy. So, A, you need to get more involved and be involved in the decisions. Your life is involved because it affects you. And B, he needs to approach this with more of a business mind than the mind of a dreamer. Dreaming is good as long as you put work clothes on it and turn it into goals and numbers. Otherwise, dreaming is not what you want to marry your daughter. Oh, Daddy, he's a dreamer. Oh, God, they're going to live in my basement.

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1: Hey folks, Dave Ramsey here. 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
2: For WITZ Sports, Chris Norton reporting at League Stadium last night, a suspension. The Bombers leading 3-2 in the fourth inning, and they'll pick up where they left off tonight. The early game, continuing the nine-inning affair, starts at 5 p.m. with Roger Stuckey and I on 104.7. A seven-inning game to follow. It's dance your way to a 2.5-carat diamond night. A panel of judges going to determine the winner this evening in Huntingburg. In Ferdinand, introducing the new head coach of Forest Park Ranger Boys Basketball, Coach Kyle Bostic, on keeping up the standard of Forest Park basketball.
3: I'm just really looking forward to continuing the success on the court, but also off the court. Forest Park's always been known to be a really respectful community, community that holds their basketball team to a pretty high standard and how they expect them to act on the court and off the court. And that's something that's extremely important to me as well, how our kids act, you know, not just on the court, but how we represent the program and the community off the court as well. And just looking forward to continuing both of those standards of excellence.
2: The Rangers aim to win their fifth consecutive sectional championship this winter. For the Cardinals, a series and finale loss against the Brewers last evening. A weekend series begins at home against the Atlanta Braves. English at 8:15 on 98.5. 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Kyle Leahy gets the game ball tonight. Within the Central, Milwaukee and Pittsburgh, the early game. We've got the Chicago Cubs and Cincinnati.

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0: Al mediodía, en la casa o en el trabajo. 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

0: Hello, it's Maya Ziegler, this year's Miss Congeniality and Queen's Court member. It's Friday at the DuBois County 4-H Fair, and that means Free Bounce House Night, sponsored by Jasper Engines. Starting off the morning with the goat show starting at 9 a.m. New this year is the Bear Hollow Wood Carvers. They will have four shows each night. And back for the second year is Touch a Truck in the Midway. Climb in, honk the horn, and explore big rigs, tractors, and more. 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And when the sun goes down, head to the grandstands for flat drags, where things get loud, fast, and full of thrills. It's family fun from start to finish, Friday night at the DuBois County 4-H Fair.
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4: Good morning, Southwest Indiana. Hey, we've got showers and thunderstorms likely here through the morning hours. We're looking at a 60% chance on that. We'll see some sun later this afternoon, though. Temperatures near 86. Still, though, that lingering 50-50 shot of showers later tonight. Cloudy overnight down to 70. Saturday, more showers and thunderstorms, especially through the morning. Pop-up showers during the afternoon as well, with temperatures near 85. Sunday looks much better. Just a slight chance of showers, otherwise sunny and 85.
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0: Hello, it's Maya Ziegler, this year's Miss Congeniality and Queen's Court member. It's Friday at the DuBois County 4-H Fair, and that means Free Bounce House Night, sponsored by Jasper Engines. Starting off the morning with the goat show starting at 9 a.m. New this year is the Bear Hollow Wood Carvers. They will have four shows each night. And back for the second year is Touch a Truck in the Midway. 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And when the sun goes down, head to the grandstands for flat drags, where things get loud, fast, and full of thrills. 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
4: Good morning, Southwest Indiana. Hey, we've got showers and thunderstorms likely here through the morning hours. We're looking at a 60% chance on that. We'll see some sun later this afternoon, though. Temperatures near 86. Still, though, that lingering 50-50 shot of showers later tonight. Cloudy overnight down to 70. Saturday, more showers and thunderstorms, especially through the morning. Pop-up showers during the afternoon as well, with temperatures near 85. Sunday looks much better. Just a slight chance of showers, otherwise sunny and 85.
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0: VA Jasper.
1: Good morning, Southwest Indiana. Hey, we've got showers and thunderstorms likely here through the morning hours. We're looking at a 60% chance on that. We'll see some sun later this afternoon, though. Temperatures near 86. Still, though, that lingering 50-50 shot of showers later tonight. Cloudy overnight down to 70. Saturday, more showers and thunderstorms, especially through the morning. Pop-up showers during the afternoon as well, with temperatures near 85. Sunday looks much better. Just a slight chance of showers, otherwise sunny and 85.
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1: Hello, it's Maya Ziegler, this year's Miss Congeniality and Queen's Court member. It's Friday at the DuBois County 4-H Fair, and that means Free Bounce House Night, sponsored by Jasper Engines. Starting off the morning with the goat show starting at 9 a.m., new this year is the Bear Hollow Wood Carvers. They will have four shows each night, and back for the second year is Touch a Truck in the Midway. Climb in, honk the horn, and explore big rigs, tractors, and more. Check out the Sheep Show, enjoy live entertainment on the Midway, and bring the little ones for the kiddie pedal pool and bounce houses. And when the sun goes down, head to the grandstands for flat drags, where things get loud, fast, and full of thrills. 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
4: Good morning, Southwest Indiana. Hey, we've got showers and thunderstorms likely here through the morning hours. We're looking at a 60% chance on that. We'll see some sun later this afternoon, though. Temperatures near 86. Still, though, that lingering 50-50 shot of showers later tonight. Cloudy overnight down to 70. Saturday, more showers and thunderstorms, especially through the morning. Pop-up showers during the afternoon as well, with temperatures near 85. Sunday looks much better. Just a slight chance of showers, otherwise sunny and 85.
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0: Hello, it's Maya Ziegler, this year's Miss Congeniality and Queen's Court member. It's Friday at the DuBois County 4-H Fair, and that means Free Bounce House Night, sponsored by Jasper Engines. Starting off the morning with the goat show starting at 9 a.m. New this year is the Bear Hollow Wood Carvers. They will have four shows each night. And back for the second year is Touch a Truck in the Midway. Climb in, honk the horn, and explore big rigs, tractors, and more. Check out the Sheep Show, enjoy live entertainment on the Midway, and bring the little ones for the kiddie pedal pool and bounce houses. And when the sun goes down, head to the grandstands for flat drags, where things get loud, fast, and full of thrills. It's family fun from start to finish, Friday night at the DuBois County 4-H Fair.
1: 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We'll see you at the DuBois County 4-H Fair.
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5: Good morning, Southwest Indiana. Hey, we've got showers and thunderstorms likely here through the morning hours. We're looking at a 60% chance on that. We'll see some sun later this afternoon, though. Temperatures near 86. Still, though, that lingering 50-50 shot of showers later tonight. Cloudy overnight down to 70. Saturday, more showers and thunderstorms, especially through the morning. Pop-up showers during the afternoon as well, with temperatures near 85. Sunday looks much better. Just a slight chance of showers, otherwise sunny and 85.

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4: Good morning, Southwest Indiana. Hey, we've got showers and thunderstorms likely here through the morning hours. We're looking at a 60% chance on that. We'll see some sun later this afternoon, though. Temperatures near 86. Still, though, that lingering 50-50 shot of showers later tonight. Cloudy overnight down to 70. Saturday, more showers and thunderstorms, especially through the morning. Pop-up showers during the afternoon as well, with temperatures near 85. Sunday looks much better. Just a slight chance of showers, otherwise sunny and 85.
5: Caliente, caliente, caliente. ¡Qué caliente! 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
1: Good morning, Southwest Indiana. Hey, we've got showers and thunderstorms likely here through the morning hours. We're looking at a 60% chance on that. We'll see some sun later this afternoon, though. Temperatures near 86. Still, though, that lingering 50-50 shot of showers later tonight. Cloudy overnight down to 70. Saturday, more showers and thunderstorms, especially through the morning. Pop-up showers during the afternoon as well, with temperatures near 85. Sunday looks much better. Just a slight chance of showers, otherwise sunny and 85.

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